0: 24. We have nothing further. You're able to locate.
1: 24, Roger. We'll call it a false. Thank you.
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0: 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We're available in our first 10 from our last incident. We can take that run on the freeway in Havenhurst.
1: Metro from Battalion 10 on scene at the intersection of Woodley and Burbank. What we have is a small amount of grass burning at this time. We're going to be able to handle with the resources we have. We'll get back to you with any further information.
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Metro Prevention 83. Can we reconfirm if it's going to be the westbound 101 freeway with the off-ramp to Havenhurst?

0: 23. It's going to be on the southbound 101 freeway at the Havenhurst on the off-ramp per CHP.
1: Metro from Engine 83, there is no off-ramp to Havenhurst. There's an off-ramp to Haskell.
0: Engine 83, stand by.

0: Metro from Battalion 10. Further update, what we had was a 30 by 30 patch of grass. We were able to handle with the park rangers, engine 39 and engine 1614. All forward progress has been stopped.
1: Battalion 10, roger.
0: Metro from Battalion 10, we're going to release engine 239, and we're going to hang on to the attack channel.
1: Battalion 10, roger. We're going to attack 18. Engine 93, medical alarm, 18307, Burbank.

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0: 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We're at the intersection of Ventura and Van Nuys at the Chevron. 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

Metro from N24. We're on the 210 West, we're all the way to Pax, and we have not found an accident yet.

0: in 24. This came from CHP. We'll check with them, see if they have anything else.
1: Hi, gentlemen, 24. We just found CHP updated address. It's going to be just west of Paxton on the 210 westbound.
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0: 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Hospital 571 Northridge is now closed to BLS for a minimum of 4 hours. For any resources out there can hear this. 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
1: EMS 15, roger. 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

31, Roger. We swapped you. You're now headed to incident 1867, the sick at 8536 Saloma. Engine 207, we've attached you with rescue 903 to the fall, 8788 Tilden.

0: 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They're denying LSD services. 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

0: 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He's going to remain here. 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
0: 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We've driven the block twice. We find nothing. Small nothing of no construction crews. This is

intersection of Van Nuys and Oneida, there is a large construction site. There is DWP gas and other GSD workers there. It could be possibly from there, but

engine 7, the patient is in custody. We've had a rescue.

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0: 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We're on scene and we're unable to look at a patient.
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Engine 109, traffic 16626, Cal Neva.

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Direction Rios Street and Ensenada Place.

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1: 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We're at the south side showing Bull Creek and road, railroad tracks. We find no patient. 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

0: 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We came across the rollover that Engine 8 Rescue 70 is responding to. 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
1: Rescue 70 was canceled. 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

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Rescue 861.

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0: 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Be advised, delays, got hose on the ground.
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1: 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It's 78 West 102 to the 400 section of Goodland and Bloomfield.
0: 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When are we canceled on that run?
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0: 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Anything further?
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1: Yeah, Metro from Engine 98, just confirming that this call is going to be from inside the Hanson Dam wreck area near the theater, not on Foothill.
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1: Measure from Agenda, and I copy the theater, and the other description is going to be inside the Hanson Dam wreck area, so we just need to get clarification.
0: All right, just stand by.

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0: 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We find nothing. Do you have anything further or a better location?
1: Tragic 472, this is a call from alarm company. We get a voicemail at the premise there. We have nothing further. Tragic 672, chest pain. 5423 Clyburn Avenue.
0: No, 6201. We'll call the police. Let's hear something further.

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Yeah, Life Force 87 from Engine 104 on 8. How do you copy me? I copy loud and clear. Am I getting out? Yeah, you're getting out. I might get through to Metro three times. Had to make a phone call.

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Rescue 7 sick, 80 64 Radford Avenue.

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0: 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I saw there's apartment one. Is this possibly a wrong address?
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If you want to dispatch an additional fire company from Burbank.